0: Radio 1.
1: Regulators. We regulate any stealing of his property. 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Gotta be handy with the steel if you know what I mean. 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

you made. 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When you're chewing on life's gristle, that grumble, give a whistle.